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Signal with an ankle injury. 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Marring Road, Road for an ankle injury. 2008.

Ellington, 10 minutes to 3-4, it's a priority EMS call. 345, northbound 62, for a 2-year-old child. Possibly ingested pills. Ellington, County Medic 74, it's a priority call. 345, northbound 62, for a 2-year-old child that's possibly ingested pills. 21 9.

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0: 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Down the road, you can disregard 1-2.
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Apparently was driving very erratically. So 2015 Nissan Frontier pickup, color gray.

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0: 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There's an north end car that doesn't meet me somewhere along the way. You know, appreciate it.
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to work your way southbound on 60 and make a 38 with 932 for a related Docker Motel for a confirmed reservation there.

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0: I'm at 431 Max, 784.
1: Go ahead.
0: We're ready to leave the residence. We've got the prescription bottle that we think he took. It's about, they figure it's 15 to 20 tablets. Med Control says bring him in for eval. Our basic EMT would like you on board as a precaution.
2: Tesla, I'm heading north on 62, showing like a 7-minute ETA. I can just meet you at Ralph.
0: 10-4, we'll be back at the Four Corners in about a minute. We'll meet up with you.

0: ambulance 181 to fire dispatch.
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0: We have nobody at this residence with that called for anybody. We're gonna check. We've seen a subject walking down the road in a vehicle. We're gonna go out and check with them.
1: 10-4, she was walking in that area. She couldn't walk any further.
0: We're gonna go back and get to them then.
1: She couldn't walk any further. That's why she had called. That's where she was.

0: 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Apartment number 27, the resident there is reporting to an alarm company that there's four males inside her house drawing on her furniture.
1: See what you want to work on.

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1: Six, one copy.

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0: 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You do it again.
1: One two, Rob. I'll be in and out to Cat County for a VNC report up on the interstate.

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0: That's 1 and quarters with 2131. Two four and eight, you're right there. 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
0: And for.
1: And what was your location again?
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0: myself and two men are clear of this address. 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
1: Plus four. You want to be kept on the call?
0: Go with them, please.
1: You want me to keep these on the call?
0: Negative. You can hear us.
1: Plus four.
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3: Five Veterans Affairs was called. All the information was relayed to them. They thanked you and everything's done.
4: It appears to be false alarm. We'll be back.

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1: Hello.
0: Caller's on the third floor, apartment number one. She'd rather have you come up and speak to her.
1: Hello. Harrison.
2: Suspect male, matching the description, walked out of the East 2nd Street side to the apartment buildings across the street.

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1: Clinton Jr. Denver 12/13/2007 for Florida's November.

0: 2052.
1: They received a call from 5 Crescent. It says the subject may be across the street hiding in the bushes between a white house and a yellow house.

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2: J9. Received a call from Pine Crescent. Station subject. 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
2: Negative 1192 will be clear.
1: 10-4.

another call. 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

0: Dutch Bus ILS, you know the call, 431 Creek Road, Cleveland Bridge, Cleveland Bridge. Our response is now on the air. Bus I with All Star, 431 Creek Road, our response is now on North Green. 2246.
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0: Between Westfield, Sherman Road, and Parker Road, there's a Marcus Detweiler there allegedly refusing to leave.
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1: Everyone copies.
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0: Happened, Brad and Martin.
2: You should advise that subject still inside the house. I can see a long rifle in the corner of the front room.
1: Subject still in the residence and observed a long rifle in the front corner of the room. Mailed any units on that county channel. Emergency traffic only at this time.

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1: 10-4, W1 has possession of the 22 at this time at 2319.

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dispatch, Frisberg. Rex 74, Nail FC, must call 16, Howard Street. The D1-0, email, alternate mental status. Frisberg, County Medic 74, Nail FC, must call 16, Howard Street. The D1-0, email, alternate mental status. 2327.

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0: 10-4. Any need for additionals at this time? 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
1: Everything we're okay with.
0: Mabel 3822 and 29, you copy?
2: Copy.
0: You copy that?
3: I copy.
0: 2324.
1: No crew until 0700 hours. All variable.

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1: Two seven seven. 2327 both cars.

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1: So.
0: Yeah.
1: 23 and 28.

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1: 315.
0: I'm westbound I-86, exit 16. Kent County is in a pursuit, so I'm just going to put it out over here. It's a BMW, unknown state, RYDERR. RYDERR. Advise.
1: Where's westbound?
0: That's a firm. Just east, as I said, 16, Randolph.
1: Tesla, are you in pursuit also with the firm?
0: Negative.
1: Tesla.

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2: Right, dispatch, can we have your ETA on the medic, please?
3: Medic 74 will be about 7 minutes away.
4: The Hendrix loading dock door is open. I'm going to walk it.
1: Maybe.
4: I'll be 3333.
0: Okay, just advise when. I'm 3333.

Sorry, 10-6-5, essential okay from previous shift. Recaro 10-6-5, missing person, yeah, Connor M. Jimerson, date of birth at 2-3-11. He's 5'4", approximately 115 to 120 pounds, dark brown hair. He goes to JHS, he is a ninth grade student, was last seen at school wearing a red shirt with some blue lettering, blue jeans, and a basketball bag, red in color. Left school, one direction of travel, left located, notified JPD, returned to 174 Barrels, apartment number 2. Authority, Jamestown Police, 2335.

0: 7, copy.
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Street. Can you be down to 1026 Allen Street? 311 shift ticket, or apart from there, he has more information you'd like to give to an officer.

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1: 1080.
0: 10-4. You made contact with the subject?
1: Negative.

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2: 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His car, Sheriff on him. I'm going to help him push it to a parking spot.

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0: eso. So, however, anytime. New York, Mike Charlie Charlie 1834, Silver Key Alpha.
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1: After this one.
0: Just one.
1: Come on.

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0: 301 is returning to quarters.
1: 0-0-something.

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0: anni più o meno. Just east of the Portland on fire. It's going to be in New York. Lima X Ray Kilo 8921.
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0: I'm going to be checking a suspicious situation at 2016. Mary, create a call.
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0: Back in there, and out with New York, Mike, Hotel Charlie, 9147. Showing a Ralph in there.
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1: 4, W1's on East Main right now. 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
1: 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Hours, if it might be coming from 4381.

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1: It's the same alarm from yesterday, I believe.
0: Copy, thank you.
2: Four. Three. 25 Woodlawn Avenue. Corrections, it is a middle-aged white, correction, male wearing a white and black hoodie was on the balcony watching the caller as they were showering. 25 Woodlawn Avenue. Four, six, one, three, two, three.

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Duck Creek Motel, 105. 47-year-old female, ill. Due to having a drink. Sucker Fire 3, 47.

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Hey, Lowell, 733. Niebuhr and Gary on Route 60 looking to report his neighbor missing. There's some narrative in there that he was just concerned because of some items found outside of the house, because he could check that. Zero 635.

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37 to Gary. With all star for him. Standard response, Sheridan Phillips, with building room 138. Any girls can help all that comes in. Gary with all star for him on call, standard response, Village, Brookwood Building. Room 133, 88 year old female, fall victim, EMMA. First, 7 minutes.

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2: Going around at this time. 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That's just parked in front of 408. 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
0: She advised, I got one female juvenile detained. 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

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Room 115, 115, for a 102-year-old female fall victim, now in seizure.

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0: Can you start me a 1019 number at Faulkner School? So I'm going to be transporting one female juvenile to her address.
1: Temple, I did create that number for you. It's in this narrative.

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0: Level engine 4. 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
0: Portal truck 1.
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0: Portal car 1. 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

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Fairmont Avenue, the entrance to Walmart. 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Fairmont Avenue, the entrance to Walmart. Fairmont Avenue, the entrance to Walmart. Fairmont Avenue, the entrance to Walmart. Fairmont Avenue, the entrance to Walmart. Fairmont Avenue, the entrance to Walm

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1: now.
0: Able.
1: That juvenile was dropped off too. This is Barra. You can show me 1098, 106. I'm going to be doing follow up at the school. You know what I mean?

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0: 4 for order of full investigation in the area of Windsor and Tessa. Engine 4, respond the area of Windsor Street and Crescent Street. The odor of smoke in the area. Engine 4 is on 806.
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176, he's negative. 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

0: 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Could you repeat?
1: Can I have a 46?
0: Purple.
1: Al 9 Mayville, it's going to be New York, 95299, November Foxtrot, it's going to be a 110.
0: 10-4.
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2: Region 4 in the area, 809. Caller was on 2nd Street in front of a parts store. Here's a possibly been coming down Windsor Crescent, Phoenix Street.
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0: We were on location. Found a small fire in the yard of 10 Cheney Street. 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

was a 26 call pending at Baker and Williams. The suspect vehicle, which is a Toyota Highlander, just returned back to the scene. Got a couple of calls on it.

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0: 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Are you going to be all set?
1: Yes, we're en route.
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0: Yeah, Dr. Firebug, I'm here for the morning radio check. It is Wednesday, October the 7th, 2026. And so, Dr. Fire Department, yes, acknowledge unit is called. Engine 3.
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1: 74degrees Fahrenheit now. 74 degrees
2: Fahrenheit now. 10-341 to Florida Dispatch.
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2: Medic unit responding to the call on Oak Hill. I'm the only one here.
1: Pine Tone, the ambulance is on location. Respond to this.
2: Copy that. Thank you.
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1: 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One is going to respond up also, how do we tell?
3: 10-4.

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0: Engine 4 respond, UPMC Chautauqua, 207 Foote Avenue. The ER entrance, we reported a small multiplier. Engine 4, respond, UPMC Chautauqua Hospital, 207 Foote Avenue. The ER entrance, next to a pillar for a multiplier. D-44.
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2: 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I'm in the area. I can't find the address.

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1: 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You're not with Florida Plate. 8-1 Alpha Mike Yankee Charlie.
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1: Be here.
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0: Car 3 for Hawk. Pittsburgh units will be clear. Oak Hill, Crane Town will be transporting.
1: Here's it for 1-9-30.
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0: 203, could you check Bennett in the thruway entrance? We got a call from a flatbed trailer. Mack truck just got on the thruway and lost items off the trailer on Route 60.
1: Proceed.
0: It's going to be Bennett Road and Bennett Road West, the other side of the bridge.

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1: 1080.
0: Same at his workplace at Isabella and Monroe Streets. So a new building they're building for the powerhouse gymnasium. It'll be outside.
2: 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She's 1080.
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1: 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Time for. 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

backyard of 114 Fulton Street. Engine 5 reported illegal burn the backyard of 114 Fulton Street, cross street 36th and East 8th. Engine 5 fired, 1018.

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1: what do you need a message requesting your presence at 4323?
0: Three four,
1: go ahead.
0: He's between a Bryce Stephan and a Rachel Wiley Stephan.

your son, Priscilla Apartments, 20 East 5th Street, the apartment number 2 for an audible smoke detector, unable to gain access to the apartment. Units respond, 20 East 5th Street, speed of Priscilla Apartments, apartment number 2. Tenant states the smoke detector is going off, not able to gain access to the apartment. 10:57.

0: All right, also, I'll be advised, we just got a personal injury accident, Foot Avenue and Martin Road. All star is not available.
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0: James Fallon, Cooperville MBA, was injured by Arby's on 3rd Avenue. I am on location.
1: They've already been dispatched there, huh?
0: Done for.

0: 1034, go ahead.
1: 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He was supposed to be moving here.

0: 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There's just a dog in the life. We're making some things out there.
1: Do you have a key holder for this building?

0: Can you head over to Casadega School, 5935 Route 60? The safety officer is requesting some patrol. They've had some fights this morning, ongoing issues.
1: Careful.

0: Well, 3827.
1: 3827.
0: Kevin, when you're finished there, can you work on the Casadega School to back up 735? Apparently, there's some issues there with some fights going on.
1: I'm in service 1106. Emails, too. Are you going to need an engine up there? Be negative on the engine. 1106.

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1: 15, go ahead.
0: Myself and 13, you have special needs for a warrant pickup and four sets.
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0: Yes, I'm very honest.
1: That was Engine 5. They're off the air at City Hall. Engine 4 is also off the air at City Hall.
0: Copy. This is City Hall, 1109. Car 1, the owner should be just arriving.
1: Edward, thank you.

Rogers, that's you, Brockton, Portland. You must call for your response. 10 Pullman Street between Lake Avenue and Central Avenue. For a fall victim, on an extended period of time. Like a rib unknown further injury. Brockton, Portland, you must call BLS for your response. 10 Pullman Street between Lake Avenue and Central Avenue for a female fall victim. But down that extended time. I am pain. I'm not further injury.

0: two vehicles, both on airbags, be deployed. First is going to be New York Ridge, Juliet, Foxtrot, Sierra, 5515. 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It'll be New York Bravo, Lincoln, 9822. 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
1: Who gained access to the apartment, removed the faulty smoke detector. 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

Engine 5 for a CO alarm going off. No reported illness. The AAA building, 111 West 5th Street. Engine 5, the AAA office, 111 West 5th Street for a CO alarm. No reported illness. 11 8.

dispatch, you saw her on ambulance 73, please on call. Hey, this is Orchard Grove, 3584 Woodhaven Drive. Brown House, female dog, kill me. Soran, ambulance 73, EMS call. You'll listen to response, Orchard Grove, 3584 Woodhaven Drive, Brown House, 6603 female dog, kill me. 1122.

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complete caller for that Snug Harbor Arena incident. 54753 Whiteside Parkway in Ellery. I can give him a call. He wanted to have a phone call when the car was in row. 10-4.

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0: Four three seven zero seven.

0: 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Both parties were advised it's a civil issue.
1: Okay.
2: Temple
1: 1134.
2: K3, go ahead.
3: In.
2: 10-4.
3: No, it's just the Fort Marion Street.
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1: Four three seven one one.
0: Coming forth with you.

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2: I need to ask an unlighted person at 254 Forest Avenue. 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

0: 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Think about Roger, Lantman, DOB, 8274.
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1: Yep.
0: The plane is 254 to fire dispatch. Two five four will be out of service for a little bit for pump testing.

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1: Yes, we are.
0: Awesome.

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Imperial 12 Tower 18. Converse is unknown injury. Cord wires. Area 315 Chestnut. Green Burnett Drive in Redwood Street. Cry Fighter Ambulance 12 Tower 18. The vehicle struck a pole, wires down, unknown injury. Area 315 Chestnut Street, Green Burnett Drive in Redwood Street. Cry Fighter.

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3-1. We're getting another alarm unit 31 as well. Not sure what's going on down there. Four, 12, 26.

0: Friendly fire, Carlin.
1: Carlin.
0: So we know down wires. Tractor trailer did come in contact with a power source at 342. I'm going to be checking their residence for any electrical damage.
2: Welcome to

0: really fire car alarm. Can you have utilities proceed to the scene, please? Yeah, it's just a national grid for the service to the address. It's like it's going to be some evaluation from the pole.
1: Okay. All right, team, that one, dude.
2: Negative 10, 13, straight to trailer, but not with the wire. They didn't left us here.

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1: And then you can tell me where the restaurant
2: for 1200.
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1: Very well, 431.
0: 1231.

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1: I'm out with two individuals, Hispanic male, Hispanic female.
0: 10-4. 2-5, be happy.

0: G1 still an 80?
1: Still an 80. Could be property inspectors. I spoke with the property manager. They're supposed to be here, just confirming that.

And then 5, you must call ALS Response Resource Center 75 Jones in Gifford, the front building in the lobby for a male subject. Low 2 sat, cyanotic, elevated heart rate. Engine 5, 75 Jones in Gifford to the Resource Center, the front building in the lobby for a male subject. Low 2 sat, cyanotic, elevated heart rate. Okay, so fire,

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0: Is that to a Jose L. Diaz Rivera, 512-75, an address of 504 Chandler Street, apartment number 1 in Jamestown.
1: It just appears that they went to the wrong units. Everything's 1080 here right now. They are supposed to be on the property.
0: Okay.

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0: dispatchers to talk for fire alarm activation of the Chatham House, 23 James Avenue. We've alarm. Chautauqua, fire alarm activation, the Chatham House, 2323 James Avenue in the institution. Clark Avenue and White Avenue for a basement smoke alarm. Fire dispatch at 1240.
1: Mabel.
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0: Christian Star, but you can stand on the fire alarm. 23 James Avenue. 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
1: Ambulance Bravo.
2: We'll be in route to that.
1: En route to the hospital.
3: Fire dispatch, acknowledging stand down.
1: 1240. 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
2: Transferring WCA.
1: Copy, thank you. 1246.

Ladder 1, go ahead. Ladder 1 and ambulance 1 will be on the air. All other city units will be on the air. Ladder 1 ambulance 1 on the air. All city hall units unmanned, 1249.

0: 1:01 p.m. There's an attorney out there with the owners of the building regarding a Henry Smith that broke into an apartment there.
1: Hello?
0: Broke into apartment 3 that was vacant, was living in another apartment, switched the numbers, and he's now in apartment 3.

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1: If you could change the address to 498 Valerie of the 98.

Dispatch Faulkner, Officer Ambulance, gave us call, standard response. 184 Linden Boulevard, 3rd Avenue, Santa. 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Faulkner with Officer Ambulance, 3 EMS, standard response. 1844 Linden Boulevard, 3rd Avenue, Santa. For a fall victim headlights reached. 1305.

yourself over to ambulance one. This is one priority response, 23 Weeks Street. 23 Weeks between Falconer and East 2nd. Female, plenty of trouble breathing, times 3 weeks. It's 23 weeks between Falconer and East 2nd.

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Erie County, 8428 Erie Road. Fire in the wall. Recession Bay Creek team requested mutual aid into Erie County, Town of Evans. 8428 Erie Road. Fire in the wall. Responding into Erie County, 8248 Erie Road, fire in the wall. Fire coordinator, Big Creek responding, Erie County, 8428 Erie Road, fire in the wall. 13 points.

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1: 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It's going to only one lane over the bridge.
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3: Allegheny Road, like

0: Yeah, Rodney Percy at 57 Lincoln Avenue. Regarding a barking dog complaint occurring at 116 Cook, that's behind him. I guess the last 3 days I've been barking constantly. I guess it's been an issue on and off all summer long.
1: I'm four.
0: 13:36.

0: Yeah, I hear her.
1: 766. Yeah, trying to 4370 almost. 1340. EL-22.
0: I'll be out with an MBA at Howard in Westminster.

0: create one here, though. I'll be at once for a revive.
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Fire dispatch 1347.

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1: Your results. I'll be clear from that. We got one more for you. 4-3-7-0-3.

Jacksonville player Hamilton. ALS was an all-star fly car, 19 Langford Street between West End and Hamilton. The apartment 2 for testing.

0: Angeles 1 copy. That had some background noise. Can you repeat the numerics once again? I'm sorry.
1: 1919 Langford Street between West End and West Hamilton.
0: Langford, we're responding.
1: 1357 also has a flag arrow, so we're responding.

ambulance 1 and Ozark Flight Car, ALS EMS call, 19 Langford Street, Brisbane. Engine 5 for the ambulance 1 and Ozark Flight Car, 19 Langford Street between West End and West Hamilton. The apartment 2, Cessna, weakness. 1352.

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Calvary 3, 1359.

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0: Drew 1 out of 14. 14.

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1: Ambulance 12
0: was just advised by MedCom that their ambulance is coming non-emergent from Jamestown.

0: general fire alarm activation, the Erie Railroad Station, 211 West 2nd Street. Gibson Fire is responding for a general fire alarm activation, the Erie Railroad Station at 211 West 2nd. 1407.
1: Jamestown Fire Engine Fire Service, we're responding.
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0: Rescue 1, engine 3, respond. Point crash, yes.
1: Taxi logging to the residence there.
0: Creek PD is on scene with an unattended fire. Rescue engine 3, respond. The point crash, yes. On Park Drive, Dunkirk Police on location with an unattended fire. 14-0. 14-0.

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0: Reception's gonna put it in a minute.
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0: Cause of the alarm was construction dust. The panel's been reset. Carlin's in service.
1: 14.

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2: Okay, with me escorting a family to Southern Tier Peaks just to ensure they get their safe suite for a mental health eval scheduled through the family. You can cancel All Star again. The sheriff's just going to transport it.
1: Thank you, 31231 North Main West 2nd.
2: CC ring the Southern Cherokee. 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
1: Also, you did not need a number for the earlier Cherokee for Common Roll Street. 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I just marked you in red. 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
2: Yes, ma'am.

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1: Our dispatch to Sherman M281.
0: I can see now, yeah.
2: Dispatch to Sherman, if you copy of open mic, miscellaneous 281.

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0: 1446
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1: 2-3, would you better go to Lakeview Shack, Lake Avenue in Brockton, to assist probation with some items found in a vehicle search?
0: Got it.
1: 1506.
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0: I can't do that on our first instance. Maybe a phone call might suffice from a Blayton.
1: Okay.
0: It'll be registered owners incarcerated in CCJ.
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0: and some like.
1: She over at the address I'm doing.
0: I'm sure the reception's put it in.
2: I will check, okay?
0: 10-4, 15-36.

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1: 4296 Nut Road.
0: 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Weakness, general illness. Ambulance 73, 4296 Nut Road, for 96-year-old female, weakness, and general illness. 1543.

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1: 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George Gray, 3-31-37, and Jamie Camacho Jr., 5-13-1950.

0: 这件事，
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0: 05-711 Hazeltine, for a trespass. The subject's been removed if you can generate a number.
1: 10-15, 52.

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1: With a subject who appears to be passed out on the sidewalk, water in the foot.
0: 10-4, 15-54.
1: Fire dispatch will be in route.
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0: Copy. 16.
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1: Engine 5, request from All Star for extricating a patient from apartment number 1 at 210 Schuyler Street, 210 Schuyler Street. 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
1: 10-4, for Northern Fire, you can stand down. The keyhole there is on site, stating that he's working on resetting the alarm.

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0: Fire dispatch, ambulance 311-331. 331. Alan Howland, your captain, is an EMT on the board.
1: It says canceled on ours.
0: Copy. I'll read to him.

Sergeant Mr. Climber and EMT will need it for your ALS call at 731 Climber Sherman Road for the 26-year-old female out of consciousness, pain in the head and neck area. 6-6-6.

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0: What's your ETA?
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0: We'll just stand by at the hall if you want to give us a heads up when you're a couple minutes out.
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1: Yale 23. Can you start me a 46 for this morning, please?
2: Traffic.

0: Repeating to Havana, ambulance 452, to the ALS call. I-86, mile marker 23.2, westbound lane. For Red GFC pickup on the side of the road. Child with a leg laceration, unable to control the bleeding. Sorry, dispatch 17 on my.
1: The bleed's not controlled, and the child is giving the parents a hard time. EMS is en route. It'll be around shortly.
2: I think I'll have them wait here in just a minute.
1: 706.
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3: 70 is en route to UPMC Hammett, non-emergent.

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0: And for Scott Social Aid, can you send me a 46-4, please?
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0: Caller called back. She's going to cancel. It's running out of date.
1: Three, two, seven, copy.
0: 1709.

Ready dispatch to Gary, ambulance 461. ALS priority call 4233 Gary LeVan Road. A 72-year-old male had a fall this morning. Experiencing extreme weakness. There's a cancer patient. Was a cancer patient. Repeating to ambulance 461, BLS firing 4233, Gary LeVan, 72-year-old male, had a fall this morning with extreme weakness. Fire dispatch 72.

0: Just looking for an ETA for their EMS.
1: You know, the flight pack should be there shortly. The EMS is just crewed up at a station.
0: Where is he?

0: Ambulance 452, fire dispatch.
1: Ambulance 452.
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1: 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Thank you. Fire dispatch. Savannah engine 451 inbound. I-86.
2: 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Fire dispatch ambulance 451.

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0: myself in 27, yeah, 1167, Aldrich Road, another check.
1: So, is this a different check on that, Matt?

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1: 4:30, this is Titus with New York, Kilo Golf Uniform 4076.

0: single company call for mulch that's smoldering near the square, CVS Square, color six that's on the Harrison Street side of the store. Meat engine 3, 19 South Main Street, CVS in the square. Color states that there's mulch smoldering on the Harrison side street of the store. 1728.
1: Fire dispatch, ambulance 452.
0: 452.
1: Ambulance 452 is going to be en route to UPMC Chautauqua. Non-emergent, one minor, one rider. All-star medic aboard.

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0: 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They're trying to go out and question your assistance if they do a home visit down the road on 62.

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0: 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Yes, that's right. 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Sounds like it's going to be an OP violation. 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
1: 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Can you check the area 346 Miller Valley Road? 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

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So 1982, and John Trinella on 100.

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1: Through 154 water. 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They are willing to meet if we're able to resolve it. Okay. 1822. 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

0: Avevo. Route 20 near Harmon Hill, near the crash, Lima Delta Sierra 6173.
1: 1823.

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0: I do it 452 is back in quarters and off the air. Available.

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1: 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Technics on the phone.

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0: James Bond. We're clearing that in for a minute.
1: Copy, 7. When you do, kind of getting clear again, Strong Street is home.

0: apartment zone. I'm not on First Street with a Miami Tower 1119 79. What event did I see, please?
1: 1850.

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0: Four copy.
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1: 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It'd be 58 EPD starting 57.
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0: 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Well, 478 here, take a look at that. 580, 164, 253.
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2: 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Information was provided.
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0: Jameson J5. I got a hold of the manager. He is unable to respond to you requesting a phone call. He doesn't know if he wants charges pressed, but he would like to speak with an officer on scene to find out the damage.
1: Time for. Do you have a phone alarm?
0: Copy. I put it in the call, or would you like it over the

direction, northbound, if you want to familiarize yourself with the attempt to locate us on the screen with our office address. It's an attempt to locate as well as an officer safety.

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1: 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She's just now leaving Westfield and they're out there.

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0: 6 months.
1: Holmes with Pennsylvania, November, David Echo, 8346.

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